Say so. Chicago's US 99. This is Country Sunday Nights. Hey, it's Brew. It is that weird part of the year where I can't tell if I just have allergies, if I'm getting sick, or if I'm just ready for the weekend. It's probably a little bit of all the above.

0: Hey, it's Country Sunday Nights. It's Brew. What's up, Abby? What's something you dived back into way too fast?
1: Oh, my ex.
2: Yeah, as we all do. You know, some people just call that passionate.
1: Yeah, or idiotic.
2: Yeah, well, I wasn't going to say it.

0: Melissa, do you ever get the Sunday scaries?
1: Oh, yeah. The weekends terrify me. I cannot wait to get to work tomorrow.
0: Okay, I'm starting to think that you don't understand the concept of Sunday scaries.
1: No. I get it.
0: Do you think it's just being scared of Sundays?
1: Ah!
0: Okay, it's Melissa and Austin.

0: Country Sunday nights. It's Brew. Just know, if you ever call me, I'll probably ask you just the randomest questions ever.
1: I have this little game like of cards next to me in the studio. Kelsey, the one today is, if you had to describe your partner in bed, what would they be?
2: A tiger.
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It's Country Sunday Nights. 80% of people think you should use the turn signal when driving. Yeah, what's the other 20% doing? 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What's the driving habit that instantly makes you judge somebody? At the Bruce Show, hit me up with yours today. We're venting about it.

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1: Hey, what's up today, Kennedy? 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What's the driving habit that instantly makes you judge somebody?
2: Oh, absolutely. Yeah, driving behind somebody on a one-lane road where they're driving under the speed limit, like I have all the time in the world.
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2: 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And it's like, some of us have a schedule, okay? Speed it up, Susan.
1: This is no time for Sunday cruises. We gotta go.
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1: What's going on, Eva? It's Brew. 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
1: Yeah.
2: 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I'm going to turn left. I'm going to turn right. I'm going to turn left. Either they're driving and they're annoying me, or they're in the back seat and they're annoying me.

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0: Four Texas guys that we love so much are coming to town in a couple weeks. 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

0: Chicago's US 99 Country Sunday Nights. Oh, what's up, Libby? It's Brew. What's the dumbest reason you cried recently?
1: Well, I'm a bad plant mom.
2: No.
1: My plant, I was really proud of my plant, and it died. It was dry. I was crushed.
2: Because you're like, he's just thirsty. You need a glass of water.
1: Yeah.
2: You're going to be all right.

0: Melissa, do you ever get the Sunday scaries?
1: Oh, yeah. The weekends terrify me. I cannot wait to get to work tomorrow.
0: Okay, I'm starting to think that you don't understand the concept of Sunday scaries.
1: No. I get it.
0: Do you think it's just being scared of Sundays?
1: Ah!
0: Okay, it's Melissa and Austin.

0: It's Country Sunday Night. Hey, thanks for hanging out today. It's Brew. What's up, Asher? What was the dumbest reason you cried recently?
1: I was having a terrible day, and I dropped my burrito, my $10 burrito, and that was like the final straw. I just broke down and started crying on the sidewalk.
0: In this economy, guac's expensive, too.
1: Yeah.

Country Sunday nights. What's going on? It's Brew. Check this out. Chipotle is bringing back their original margaritas for $6 in a few cities, but only for 2 days, October 9th and 10th. Man, those weekday lunch meetings are about to go crazy.

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This is Country Sunday Nights. Are you getting ready to soft launch a relationship? Instagram wants to help. They're introducing a new feature that is an AI tool that'll blur the person you're soft launching if you're not ready. You already know they're working on another feature you can pay for that'll de-blur a post if you want to see who it is. I see what you're doing, IG. 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
2: 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Are they doing samples of this? Costco is bringing back its foot-long churro after more than 2 years away. Costco remains the only place I know that I can go and buy toilet paper for 3 months, a 12-inch hot dog, and a 12-inch churro. Another

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0: 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What's up, Sunny? What was something that humbled you recently?
1: Getting ready to go out with my girlfriends, and I like got all dolled up, and I was feeling like hot stuff, total 10 out of 10. And then I open my camera on my phone to take a selfie, and I just look at it, and I'm like, oh no, that's a 4.5.
2: Oh. That's just mean. Give yourselves credit. At least a 6 or something. I don't know. It's radio. I don't know what you look like.
1: Probably somewhere in between. Let's be honest.
0: The selfie cam. It humbles all of us.

0: It's Country Sunday Nights. What's going on today? It's Brew. You ever have a to-do list so long you're like, yeah, let me just scroll on my phone for like 15 minutes. Getting you back on track with your favorite songs. If you need anything, let me know at Brew on the Radio. I'm here for you today.
1: I don't know if you're looking at me or not. You probably smile like that all the time. I don't mean to bother you, but

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0: 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Hey, what's up, Hannah? What's something that used to be free but now costs us money?
1: Well, I thought about museums. 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And they were like, really?
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2: You're going to the basement. 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
2: 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ATM withdrawals, an extra side of dressing when you got your salad. 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

0: Melissa, do you ever get the Sunday scaries?
1: Oh, yeah. The weekends terrify me. I cannot wait to get to work tomorrow.
0: Okay, I'm starting to think that you don't understand the concept of Sunday scaries.
1: No. I get it.
0: Do you think it's just being scared of Sundays?
1: Ah!
0: Okay, it's Melissa and Austin.

Country Sunday nights. Oh my gosh. So now there's a petty subscription. Yeah, check this out. It's Brew. Instagram now has a $3.99 a month subscription with features like seeing how many times someone replayed your story and searching to see if a specific person viewed your post. Yeah, if they added the feature that gets rid of the notification that I like someone's post from 58 weeks ago, I might sign up.

This is Country Sunday Nights. Okay, an update on the dude who went viral for asking Ella Langley out through a fence post-concert, where he asked how many likes to go on a date. She said no amount possible. Well, he came back with flowers. Aw. She still said no. Pretty sure she's dating Tucker Wetmore now. She's got a number one song. Yeah, life is good for Ella Langley.

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Chicago's US 99. Hey, it's Country Sunday Nights. Do you think this is true? Hey, what's up? It's Brew. A new poll says 21% of people have actual food on their floor in their car right now. Not crumbs, food. This has to be higher, right? I think there's like 100% chance we have at least a couple French fries under our seats. It's like the one thing we all have in common.

0: Country Sunday nights. Jada, what's up? It's Brew. Answer this for me. Do you have to tell a future roommate about your snoring if you do?
1: Yes, I had a roommate that did that and it drove me crazy. I think that you should go to jail if you do that.
0: Life in jail.

It's Country Sunday Nights. Hey, thanks for hanging out today. It's Brew. The United States Postal Service has already released its holiday shipping deadline. So for most of the country, if you want a Christmas package there on time, it needs to be sent by December 17th. So if you're notorious for not even starting your Christmas shopping till then, this is your sign, your PSA. Good luck.

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0: Country Sunday nights. Oh, what's up? It's Brew. Here is your That's Crazy news story of the day. The world's fastest elevator, I just learned, is in China. It goes 47 miles per hour, 95 floors in 43 seconds, and it's pressurized so your ears don't pop.
1: That's crazy.
0: Yeah, but no guarantee that your soul won't leave your body when that drop happens, though. You

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Pumpkin Spice is already taking over. What's up? It's Brew. The searches just hit an all-time high. People are Googling pumpkin spice near me. The wildest trending products are pumpkin spice brooms, lotion, even underwear. Honestly, if your underwear smells like a latte, that's between you and your barista. I don't want to know. Jagmeet.

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1: 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Blake Lydon. 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
0: You have someone in your life that threw you to the side and wants to come back, you to tell them, like, bet on that later. 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

0: I feel confident that I am going to mispronounce this name. It's Japanese, and I hope I don't offend anybody trying to.
1: Now I'm nervous.
0: So in Yokohama, Japan, there is an entire cup noodles museum.
1: Really?
0: And it celebrates Momofuku Ando. How'd I do?
1: Oh.
0: It was the guy that invented the world's first instant noodles, chicken ramen, back in 1958.
1: That's a big name
0: and
1: for
0: then
1: a cup of noodles.
0: Then he gave us cup noodles in 1971. Now, in this museum, there's exhibits, a movie about how it all happened, and you can even make or customize your own noodles.
1: To then try. That's pretty cool.
0: I'm not sure if that was a cup noodle museum here. I'm not sure I'd go.
1: Is anybody really going?
0: And I'm not sure I'd go more than once anyway, for sure.
1: Even if you created a delicious cup of noodles?
0: Well, I'm talking food. That's a different story, maybe.

0: People's Sexiest Man Alive poll is now open for voting, and I'm just saying, I'm available for the vote. I'll represent.
1: Shouldn't it be people more qualified for this spot?
0: Wow!

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2: Luke Combs is down 30 pounds, and one of his motivations was getting in better shape for hunting season. Luke's been open about his struggles with his weight, but says there's an even bigger reason he wants to stay healthy. He wants to be around long enough to take his sons on an elk hunt someday.
3: 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The album features Brooks and Dunn, Randy Owen, Jake Worthington, and Hannah McFarlane, and despite all his success,

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0: This is a good thing to talk about on a Monday morning, right? There's a study that says having a hangover does not stop people from drinking.
1: Duh.
0: That's like finding out having to loosen your pants doesn't stop people from eating.
1: Why do we waste money on these things?
0: I mean, it was a study. Somebody got paid for that.
1: Just give me the money. I'll put it to better use.

0: It is time for the Moe and Stick Man Country Question. It's spooky season, scary season, so we want a scary story in four words.
1: This is so terrifying.
0: Okay.
1: If you're my child,
0: okay.
1: I'm making dinner tonight.
0: Even came with an evil laugh. Nice. Nice. All right. Scary story in four words. I'm in the bathroom.
1: Scary.
0: All right. So now it's your turn. It's spooky season. Let's tell spooky stories in four words. If you're listening on the Odyssey app, you can tap on the microphone on the station page, leave us a voice message.

0: It is the Mo and Stickman Country Question. Write a scary story in four words.
1: Monday.
0: Oh, we only need one? We only need one. And he's gone.
2: It's scary.

0: It is the Mo and Sick Man Country Question. Write a scary story in 4 words.
1: Honey, I'm going shopping. That is a scary story for my husband.
2: Mine too. That is a good one. That's very scary.
1: Thank you.

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0: It is the Moe and Stickman Country Christian. Write a scary story in four words.
1: Let's go grocery shopping.
0: No doubt.
2: That is so scary. So scary.
0: Mo has a family of six. Imagine how scary that is.
2: Scary.
1: Oh, traumatic, I'm sure.
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0: 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You can do it in about 6 seconds, and it won't cost you a dime.
1: Really?
0: I'll tell you how coming up on the Moe and Stickman Show.

0: All right, everybody, turn out the lights. Turn out all the lights.
1: Turn the lights out.
0: Give me the candle. Yeah, all right, here we go. Hi, I'm Stickman. I am a hugger. Facts, I am a hugger.
1: Why do we have to turn the lights out for that?
0: Well, I had to admit it. You know, it's
1: the
0: first step is admitting it, right?
1: Now we've
0: so apparently, though, apparently we need to be hugging each other more. And research shows that a good long hug can help boost those feel-good chemicals in your body. And the magic number is 6 seconds.
1: For a hug.
0: People who regularly show affection to family members are more likely to feel close to them. And frequent hugging has been linked to lower blood pressure and higher levels of oxytocin, the chemical that helps us bond. 6 seconds. Now, I'm all about a good long hug, but if you're hugging somebody and then you're going 1, 2,
1: that's creepy.
0: 3. Yeah. That makes the hug.
1: I'm not an anti-hugger. I love hugs for my kids and stuff, but right. I'm not quite the hugger that you are.
0: All right, man, listen, you brave enough to hug me, I'm hugging back.
1: Which is making sense now why you turned the lights off, so I had a head start to run away from the hug, and you can't find me.

0: The next time that you stub your toe, let the bad words fly. Turns out, cussing is good for you.
1: What?
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0: Listen, sometimes, gosh darn it, just doesn't have enough horsepower.
1: What do you mean?
0: Researchers at Keele University in Britain have found that swearing can actually serve a purpose. They say that dropping a choice word every now and then can be harmless emotional release, and it can help us deal with pain, frustration, and stress. And in experiments, researchers have found that people can tolerate pain longer if they're allowed to swear. And they say that profanity can work as a coping mechanism, and it can help us feel a little stronger and more resilient in the moment.
1: Really?
0: Yep. So basically, the next time that you stub your toe on the coffee table, feel free to yell, "This coffee table, who the put this thing right here in the way?" You're not losing your temper. You're practicing self-care.

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1: Really?
0: It's the pockets. It's the pockets because they're full of Binkies, goldfish, and caffeine pills.
1: I mean, that's a fair assessment.

0: Remember when we used to go in restaurants and we were asked smoking or non-smoking?
1: Oh man, yes.
0: There is a new version of that question.
1: Oh, what is it?
0: I'll tell you coming up on the Moe and Stickman Show. Sitting

0: say so. It's US 99, Chicago's country station. If you are a boomer or a Gen Xer, you remember walking into a restaurant and hearing smoking or non-smoking.
1: Which is so crazy. I remember that, but it's crazy that that was once a thing.
0: Yep. Well, now some restaurants are starting to treat cell phones like the new cigarettes.
1: Really?
0: Some places are, getting their customers to put their phones in lockable pouches while they eat. Others are rewarding them if you voluntarily put yours away. Some Chick-fil-A locations have a cell phone coupe challenge. And everybody puts their phone in a box, and if you make it through without getting your phone, you get a free ice cream. Hmm. Some restaurants are doing outright phone bans. So you may be getting into a place now where cell phones or no cell phones.
1: I feel like I'd be up for the challenge.
0: Would you?
1: Oh, I think I could do it. I try to do it at my own dinner table. And I'm not the one who has to look at my phone. It's everybody else. I think now the other people in my family might struggle a little
0: bit.
1: They
0: would hate it.
1: But surely you could go an hour and a half.
0: Man, I don't know. I was thinking 15, 20 minutes maybe.
1: Seriously? I could handle it.
0: Eating is charge time for me. That's really easy to go charge your phone and then just eat your meal.
1: While you watch TV?
0: While I'm watching TV, yes.

0: call you darling.
1: Pineapple on pizza has been tearing families apart for years, but apparently somebody looked at that argument and said, you know what? We can make this worse. And Mo, I'm gonna ease you into this one because this one will send you over the edge.
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0: Okay, Mo, before we get started, I need you to sit down, make yourself comfortable.
1: Uh-oh.
0: Tombstone Pizza has a special Halloween pizza kit coming out.
1: Okay.
0: So far, are you okay? You're good?
1: Yeah.
0: Okay.
1: That works.
0: So you get your choice of a pepperoni pizza or five cheese pizza.
1: Okay.
0: Still good?
1: Okay. Good.
0: You bake the pizza like normal.
1: Yeah.
0: And before it's finished, you open up a special packet that comes with it. You sprinkle the contents all over the pizza.
1: Okay. What is it?
0: Candy corn.
1: What?
0: Tombstone has created candy corn pizza.
1: That's gross.
0: And they know that what they've done, they understand.
1: Is sinful?
0: They are calling it the pizza that nobody asked for.
1: And wants to eat ever.
0: Now, it's only $1.31, but you won't find it in stores. They're doing limited online drops with the first one dropping actually today. And you bake it in the oven, then you throw candy corn on top of it, and you put it back in the oven until everything is all, this is their quote, not mine, until everything is all warm and melty.
1: So you can eat the pizza with a melted birthday candle on it? Is that what they're trying to do here?
0: Pretty much.
1: That's disgusting. The cooking part makes it even worse.
0: Yes.
1: Why do you want that hard, waxy shell on your pepperoni pizza?

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2: Luke Combs is down 30 pounds, and one of his motivations was getting in better shape for hunting season. Luke's been open about his struggles with his weight, but says there's an even bigger reason he wants to stay healthy. He wants to be around long enough to take his sons on an elk hunt someday.
0: Riley Green just scored the biggest album debut of his career. His new album, That's Just Me, debuted at number 3 on the Billboard 200, making it his first ever top 10 on the all-genre chart. The album features Brooks and Dunn, Randy Owen, Jake Worthington, and Hannah McFarlane, and despite all his success, Riley says that he still writes his music from the perspective of his small town Alabama roots. That's Country Spotlight with Mo and Stickman.

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1: Some drivers are turning ordinary cars into homemade self-driving experiments.
0: Do we want to make an experiment out of the vehicle we drive?
1: There you go. A company called Comma AI sells a kit for about $1,000 that uses cameras and sensors along with its open pilot driving software. But because the software is open source, people can modify it. So there was a Tesla Model Y owner that recently posted a video of his car running the modified version of this called Sunny Pilot instead of the Tesla system. So that's where the safety concerns come in, because people can modify it. Federal regulators are already investigating following 5 crashes using Open Pilot. And the investigation's covering about 30,000 hardware kits. It's about $1,000. And listen, I don't trust the people that know how to make self-driving cars professionally. I certainly don't trust myself
0: right
1: to build one.
0: No way.

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0: That puts a wraps on it for the Moe and Stickman show for today. Before we go, though, there is a study that says spelling skills are declining.
1: Really?
0: Now, listen, I don't mean to brag or anything like that, but most of the words that I say on the radio are spelled correctly. They're not spoken correctly, but they're spelled correctly.
1: I think that's debatable. I do.
0: Say goodbye, Mo.
1: Goodbye, Mo.

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1: It's time for the good, the bad,
2: and the ugly.
1: The good, bad, ugly is our way that we chronicle the weekend that was here at Melissa and Austin with something good, something bad, and something ugly from the weekend. And if you want to add yours, text us your good, bad, ugly to 312-946-4995. Melissa, Kyle, yes. Do either of you guys have something good from the weekend we could celebrate?
3: Ooh, I have something great.
4: Oh, even better than good.
3: Ooh. Even better.
4: Wow. Great, bad, and ugly.
1: Wait a minute. The great doesn't come until 8 o'clock.
3: Oh,
1: great at
3: dang
1: eight.
3: It. Yeah. I guess I'll wait.
1: Okay. No, I'm just kidding.
3: My good from the weekend, I had my final long run before the marathon next week.
1: Oh, so wait, how far was it?
3: It was only 8 miles. Oh. So that felt very good and
4: refreshing.
3: Isn't
4: that nice? You get to taper down a little bit?
3: The last few weeks have been good. Obviously, you guys know I've been kind of dealing with some shin splint issues.
1: Yeah, and this is marathon week, right?
3: Yes.
1: And next Sunday?
3: Next Sunday. I'm less than a week away. We have Carrie Pinkowski that's going to be joining us in studio here in a little bit to talk more about the marathon. But I feel nervous because shin splints kind of popping on and off a little bit, going to physical therapy for it. But overall, just to get the last run done was fantastic. And now it's just focusing on the big day.
1: I wouldn't worry about your shins. I would be worried about your gut health. How are you feeling? Because London, you had a couple of throw ups. You did finish.
3: I did
1: finish.
3: Which
1: I do want. I want to point that out.
3: Thank you. Thank you.
1: But how are you feeling? Are you gonna prepare what you eat better on Saturday?
3: So, yes, I'm going to go to my normal pasta spot that I've eaten at before every Chicago Marathon and have a 100% success rate. I also am taking a lot of zinc and vitamin C just in case it was a flu that came in.
1: Yeah.
3: Just to avoid getting sick again, because I think it was more a virus than food poisoning, but you can't rule out either way. People are always trying to take down a marathon champion like myself. So, overall, nervous more about getting sick again because I never want that to happen again, but I'm still optimistic that everything's going to go well.
4: Good.
1: At least you're being proactive about it.
3: Yes, yes. Like, it's like training for a marathon. Sometimes you got to just train your body and your mentality.
1: Yeah.
3: A little bit.
1: Okay. All right. So, the good of the weekend, Kyle's last long run before the big run this weekend. It is marathon week here on Melissa and Austin. Melissa, do you have a bad or an ugly?
4: I do. I actually have a bad.
1: Ooh, okay. All right, good, because I have an ugly that we'll get to next, but we want to get to yours as well. 312-946-4995 is the number if you want to text in your good, bad, and ugly to go along with Kyle's good run, which was the good. Coming up next, we'll get the bad
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1: 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The sacred, yes. 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
3: 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So make it a little easier with some laughs from Melissa and Austin on US 99.

0: We just got the good, and now it's time for the bad
1: and the ugly.
0: Kyle shared the good with it being his last long run ahead of the Bank of America Chicago Marathon this Sunday. Mm-hmm. So the long runs are out of the way. Now we're down the home stretch, as they say.
2: Yes. The last point, too, is always the hardest.
0: Yeah. Wow. Emphasis on stretch because you don't want to get those shin splints flaring up.
2: They're
0: again.
2: Starting to pop up again.
0: Melissa, you said you have the bad of the weekend. What do you got?
3: Oh, gosh. I don't know if you guys are going to relate to this or not, but I try to always calculate out my checking account because I keep a little bit of money, very small amount, in my savings account.
0: Mm-hmm. Okay.
3: And I didn't calculate it out right.
0: Uh-oh.
3: And, well, I was negative some money.
2: What? You overdrew?
0: From your savings?
3: My checking.
0: Oh, from your checking.
3: From my checking account.
2: Gosh.
3: I overdrew on my checking account.
0: Oh, did you have to pay fees?
3: Yeah, it was like $35.
2: Oh, that sucks. That happened to me a lot in college.
0: A lot in college.
2: My dad was always on me
0: for that.
2: Oh, my gosh.
3: Oh,
2: what
3: guys.
2: Did you buy that overdrew?
3: I just forgot that I had one of my bills was a little bit more than it normally is. It was a water bill because I was watering the lawn.
2: Oh, yes.
3: So the water bill came out to be like an extra, $30.
0: And does it, you have auto pay set up?
3: Yes.
0: Okay, so it'll just pull it straight.
3: Yes.
0: Oh, my gosh.
3: So, guys, and then I lost that extra money. And I get the notification on my phone. You're overdrawn. I'm like, oh, that's. Thanks.
0: I wish it would send you text hey, you're close to overdrawing.
2: Yeah.
3: I know.
2: Hey, maybe think twice about that water bill coming
0: out. Before we charge this water bill, we want to let you know you don't have enough funds.
3: So that really was bad.
0: Well, that stinks. So we go from the Bank of America Chicago Marathon to just the bank screwing you over.
3: Melissa. That's empty.
0: All right. Well, the ugly that I've got for this weekend is, guys, I feel like I have put an emphasis over the last year and a half, 2 years on my physical health, working out more. Mm-hmm. And this year especially, I've been focusing more on stretching.
2: Mm-hmm.
0: And because I want to be more limber. I have a goal of trying to touch my toes without bending over by the end of the year. It's not looking good right now, but I am working on it,
3: okay.
0: Right? With all that said, I'm still waking up with a tight back almost every morning. At least I did this past weekend.
2: Oh,
0: yes.
2: No.
0: And I don't know if it's from a workout because I did start doing back squats again with the bar on your shoulders.
3: Yeah.
0: But I'm so frustrated because I've focused more on strengthening my core and doing everything that you can to eliminate those back issues. And they're still arising.
3: Is it really painful?
0: It's lingering, I guess, would be the better word.
3: Oh.
0: And I can tell that it's not as strong as it could be. So I'm scared that I'm going to tweak something or throw out my back again.
3: Yeah.
0: Which you guys remember.
3: I had to tie your shoes.
2: Yeah.
0: The first 3 years on this job, I feel like it was secular every year in April. I would always throw out my back.
2: Gosh.
3: But you better be careful.
2: Yes.
0: Ugh.
3: Otherwise, it'll be extra ugly.
0: Yeah. Anyway.
2: I get what it's like to be sore. I'm going to be sore really sore next week after I run the marathon.
0: Okay,
2: so
0: all right.
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0: Melissa?
1: Austin?
0: Are you ready?
1: I'm super excited.
0: We're about to have one of those career moments coming up.
1: Legends.
0: Legends. We're going to talk to Billy Ray Cyrus. Ever heard of him?
1: You know, we've never talked to him before.
0: Yeah, but don't tell my heart.
1: It's my achy breaky heart.
0: I just don't think he'd understand.
1: Mm. Well, if you tell my heart.
0: Your achy breaky heart?
1: Yeah. He might grow up and kill this man.
0: What?
2: What?
0: Oh, my goodness.
1: Yeah.
0: You know Billy Ray Cyrus. Well, he teamed up with an up-and-coming country trio that is awesome. Deltona, Ned, Caleb, and Chris from Deltona, as well as Billy Ray Cyrus, are all going to join us coming up next.
1: I am sure Billy Ray's got some sort of Chicago stories he can share with us.
0: We'll find out coming up next right here on Melissa and Austin, featuring Billy Ray Cyrus. That-

0: Joining us right now is an up-and-coming band that you need to put on your radar right now, as well as a country music legend who has been on your radar for quite some time with their new hit, Parties in the Back, featuring Billy Ray Cyrus. It is Deltona. Ned, Caleb, Chris, Billy, thanks so much for joining us here in Chicago.
1: Billy, do you have any great memories from Chicago?
2: I've told the boys that this is the greatest station in the world.
1: Ah,
0: stop.
2: Be back on the air with you guys. Lately, so many people have been talking about me and Dolly, and that I met her for the first time in Chicago when I was opening up that show. You know, Chicago changed my life. I'm on the top of a skyscraper singing my follow-up to Achy Breaky. The song was called It Could Have Been Me. And it was one of the coldest nights in the history of Chicago.
3: Wow.
2: And I'm wearing a Kentucky waterfall with cut-off sleeves. The Bulls were playing a championship. It was an incredible night.
3: That's awesome.
2: But Could Have Been Me was in Chicago, and I look forward to it. I need to come back to Chicago.
0: Oh, yes.
1: Oh, my gosh.
0: I think we would welcome you with open arms, without question.
1: Yeah.
2: Volunteer me for national anthems. Some gave all, and certainly I'll sing Party in the Back. Maybe bring the boys with me.
3: There we go.
4: We love playing in Chicago.
2: You're going to the playoffs, aren't you, for baseball?
0: Yeah, the Sox. Yeah, they're in it right now.
2: Volunteer me for a national anthem.
0: Hey.
1: Oh, wait, I know some people over there.
0: Yeah, we know.
1: I do.
0: We'll look into that for you, for sure. But guys, I want to go back to the song Parties in the Back. Guys, this song is a bop. I mean, like, the song was already awesome, and then you get Billy Ray involved, and it just upped the ante tenfold. Deltona, fellas, like, well done with the jam. It is an absolute bop.
3: Thank you so much. Thank you. It means so much to hear
2: that. That's a good definition of it.
0: Yeah, right?
1: It is, really.
0: It is. And it's upbeat. It's high energy.
1: You guys also did the music video. You know, I watched it and I thought, how much did you trust Billy Ray with scissors?
4: Yeah, right. That's what I was thinking, too. We had a pair of, like, an electric razor, like a buzzer, on set. He starts asking the extras for a pair of shearing scissors.
1: I know.
4: Like, you're not doing the shearing scissors near my ears like that.
2: I used to make my mullet with my mom's hedge trimmer full of roses.
1: Oh my gosh.
2: But anyway, he kept going, buzz it closer. And I'm going, is this guy nuts?
0: That's so great.
2: I liked you even more. The crazier you got. Wait, this dude's a rock.
4: That's right. You got to show some skin on the side of my head.
1: Gosh. Did you keep the mullet?
2: Oh, he's wearing it.
4: He's wearing it.
0: Still got it. Yes.
1: No way.
0: Look,

0: there's a party in the back, right?
1: That's right.
0: We just heard from Billy Ray talking about, you know, playing rooftops in Chicago. But, Ned, I do believe you've played some pretty important venues back in the day as you were coming up, like Taco Bell.
1: I was like, what are you going for right here? I've played every Mexican restaurant in Georgia because they give you a free chicken, cheese, and rice and some cheese dip and a margarita.
0: Yeah, right. It's a great gig.
1: So coming from playing every Mexican restaurant in Georgia and they offered me the Taco Bell slot, I was like, I mean, this is taking that to a whole different level. We're in a different spot now.
0: Okay, so what is your go-to Taco Bell order?
1: Go-to Taco Bell order, and I have been door dashing it every single night, is the quesadilla with the Doritos Locos Taco Supreme. Ooh. Two little cinnamon bites.
2: Yes.
1: And I know this order to a T. We're eating pretty broke right now.

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0: 1 week here in Chicago, and you may be thinking, "Why, Melissa and Austin, why are you guys so excited about the marathon? Why, like, because your producer doesn't stop talking about it, so why would you guys be excited about it?"
1: Well, there's a big reason.
0: Yeah.
1: And that is
0: a very tall reason, too.
1: Very, very tall.
0: Yeah.
1: Because we get to talk to the guy who basically puts together the entire marathon. His name is Kerry Pinkowski, and he's got like a lot of interesting marathon details.
0: Yeah, he's the executive race director for the Bank of America Chicago Marathon, and he's been in that role for over 35 years. So he is going to come in studio with us coming up next. So that is why we're excited, because he's such a great guy.
1: And he gives us a lot of interesting behind-the-scenes details.
0: Yeah, right. Yeah.
1: I love that stuff.
0: Right. When we talk to Kyle about the marathon, all he wants to talk about is PR time and
1: his splits
0: and what corral he's in, blah, blah, blah. So we're going to talk to Kerry Pinkowski with Bank of America Chicago Marathon coming up next in studio right here on Melissa and Austin. Oh, I can

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0: It is officially marathon week here,
1: all
0: Melissa,
1: right,
0: and Austin,
1: it.
0: And here all over Chicagoland.
1: Yes.
0: All of that training all comes down to this week. And we thought, what better way to kick off marathon week than with the man behind it all, Bank of America Chicago Marathon, Kerry Pinkowski. Kerry, thank you so much for joining us in studio. It's good to see you again.
2: It's good to see you all again. It is that time of year. We're very close. You know, you can feel the energy. So, but yeah. It's going to be fun to talk to you guys.
1: How many years is this for you?
2: This is my 36th year that I have been executive race director.
1: So when the marathon ends, do you start all over again with everything on Monday?
2: Yes, we do. I mean, I obviously some of the meetings we've had the last few weeks are talking about 27 and 28. We are going to be celebrating the 50th running in 2028 of the marathon. So we've got some, we're looking that far out. Chicago is the best event city in the world.
0: Yes.
2: The coordination that goes on here. If you think about what the city does year round, I mean, we can have a concert at Soldier Field, the Cubs playing, the Fire playing. It's and the city makes it work.
0: What are you looking forward to most about this year's race specifically?
2: You know, for me, all the years that I've done it, I have this amazing, it's like the first year that I ever did it. All the planning and everything that goes into it. And then you see all of a sudden everybody arriving. And the people that are arriving, there's nothing casual about it. They put a lot into it. You know, in some cases, 20, 25 weeks of training. They've come from all across the country and all around the world. It just creates an amazing community. There's an energy and recognition of how people got here. I mean, there's, you know, they've trained, they've moved and adjusted their schedule. That celebration of the human spirit that continues to just get me going. It all comes together and shows Chicago in an amazing way. We go through 29 neighborhoods, great tour of the city. So that's the that's what I look forward to.
1: For people that don't know, how many people run the Chicago Marathon?
2: We will have about 55,000 start
0: this year.
1: Any chance it would get to 60 or 65,000? Or is that not possible because of the size of the city?
2: We obviously could grow exponentially if we wanted to. We had 225,000 people apply for entering the marathon.
0: Oh my
2: so
0: God.
2: We turn away far more than we accept.
0: Yeah, sure. It's like getting into Harvard.
2: We want to get to a point where everybody feels comfortable. I mean, we're the second largest in the world. You know, we should be the biggest. But we focus on the race day experience.
1: Okay.
2: And so it's not one of those things where we're just going to take as many people to say we're the biggest in the world and thump our chest. We want to make sure that everybody's... like Kyle here, we want to make sure that he has everything he needs to do because I think he'll probably finish in, the top five or six?
0: Yeah, he claims he wins it every single year, which we need to fact check with that with you after.
1: He's got a lot of medals.
0: Yeah, I think everyone gets a medal, though, so I don't know.
2: That,
0: all right, when we get off the air, Kerry, fact check that.
2: Did you get your prize money? I don't know, maybe we forgot to say that. We're behind on that. Yeah, we got to get that going.
1: All right, well, when Kyle crosses the finish line, I hope you're there handing him a beer
2: well, last year we handed out, little known fact, 41,000 beers at the finish line. So this,
0: that sounds awesome.
2: This is
0: you guys
2: Chicago
0: know how to party.
2: Is a beer drinking town. Kyle, I hope we got you an extra beer ticket.
3: If I could get a couple more, Kerry, we'll talk about it off air.
2: Right,
3: we'll talk about
2: your prize money and some more beer tickets.
3: Yeah,
0: there you go.
3: You can actually make my prize money into the beer.
0: That's all right. Bank of America Chicago Marathon was chill like that. Let's go. Kerry Pinkowski, the executive race director for the Bank of America Chicago Marathon. Kerry, thank you so much, as always. We always love getting to spend some time with you.
2: Thanks for talking about us, you guys. Kyle, thanks for helping us out.
0: I can assure you, nobody talks about the Bank of America Chicago Marathon more than our guy, Kyle.
1: Yeah.

0: It is marathon week. That brings Kyle's famous marathon minute.
1: Now, wow, it's back.
0: The reason we do this is because leading up to the marathon, like, he could talk all 4 hours of this show if we let him, but we don't. This week, we only allow him to talk about the marathon for 26.2 seconds.
1: Get it, guys? That's the length of a marathon.
0: Yeah, it's 1 second for every mile he has to run. So, Kyle, are you ready for your first marathon minute of the week?
2: I'm excited because this year, I wanted to open this up because we do get text messages into 312-946-4995 with plenty of questions about the marathon. So this week, the entire week, I will be answering some of the questions that we've gotten from listeners. And I will actually start this one off with an 847 texter who texted in semi-recently when we were talking about the marathon, simply asking, why?
0: That's a great question.
1: That's a
0: really
1: good question.
0: The best question to start out with, because I think Melissa and I have that same question.
2: Honestly, I thought it was my wife's number. I had to double check for a moment, but no, no, different number.
0: All right, Kyle, are you ready?
2: Born ready. Been training 18 weeks for this.
0: I like to imagine he actually has been training 18 weeks just to talk for 26 weeks. Yeah.
2: Well, that would be too long of a training process. My legs would get burnt out.
0: All right, runner, take your mark. Get set. Go.
1: Go.
2: Now, I really do wish there was some like thing that I was doing this. Why? Because I want to make myself feel better or I'm doing it for physical health. No, I do it just to talk about it. And I'm fully admitting that to you. The reason I run marathons is so I can talk about it on air and share in the glory of my friends. And also, you get a free beer at the end of the finish line.
0: Wait, what?
2: And a medal. So you get a beer and a medal and a banana and a granola bar. And people pat you on the back for an entire week for doing it. So in actuality, it's a pretty cool thing to do. So that's why I run marathons.
1: Wow. Just under the wire.
0: God, you got a granola bar and beer?
2: And a banana.
0: Should I run the next marathon?
1: Yes.
2: Let me tell you, it's worth it. Look,
1: I want to see you do it.
2: Yeah, sure, your nipples chafe, but man, that granola bar and beer taste great.
1: How many beers do you usually have?
2: 26.2.
1: Ah,
0: nice, my man.
1: What are you talking about?
0: All right, this time tomorrow, we'll get the second marathon minute because that is the only amount that Kyle's allowed to talk about the marathon this week on Marathon Week. Here on Melissa.

0: 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Like, if they called in or maybe heard a really funny moment, like, what's the best way to listen back to the show?
1: Well, that's easy. 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
0: 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A few and far between.
1: I'm glad you said it.
0: Yeah, there's a few.

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1: Austin.
0: You ready for some great news?
1: I most certainly am. I love great news. Do you love great news?
0: I do.
1: Let's get to the Great at 8, which is brought to us by Affinity Whole Health. 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And it's a great day to be alive. I know
0: the sun's still shining when I close my eyes. Devin and Dylan.
1: What is your great news?
2: We're going on a vacation to surprise someone.
0: Ooh,
1: really?
0: Okay, where are you going?
2: Out west.
1: Do you know where you're going out west?
2: Yeah.
1: Okay, where?
2: Out west. I'm not saying it because just in case they're listening.
0: Oh, I got you.
1: But it's still really great news that you get to go to surprise somebody. There's nothing better than a really good surprise.
0: Yeah, I'll say. I love that you just said out west.
1: I know, right?
0: I mean, that could mean Los Angeles. That could mean Rockford.
1: It's true.
0: Yeah.
1: You never know how far west you're going to go.
0: Yeah.
1: Well, what is it, a birthday surprise?
3: This person we're going to celebrate is celebrating a big milestone.
1: Oh, okay. I like the more vagueness. This making it way more mysterious and interesting.
0: A big milestone.
1: That's fantastic.
4: And that could mean anything.
0: A big milestone could literally mean anything.
1: A million
0: anything.
1: Things.
0: Yeah.
1: And how long are you going to stay? Can you say that?
2: About a week.
1: Okay.
0: About a week. Okay. All right.
1: So here we go.
0: Wait,
1: we got a little piece.
0: Does this mean...
4: Days? Eight days.
0: That could be five. That could be, 8 days, 7 days?
1: He said about.
0: About a week. Okay. So. Devin and Dylan, does this mean you guys get to miss school?
2: Yeah.
0: Oh, my gosh. Well, okay. That's the great news. We found it. We did a little digging, but we found it.
1: And it was the quickest answer.
0: Yeah.
4: They're not being vague about
0: it. He didn't have to check with mom with that one if he was allowed to say that one on the air.
1: Yeah,
0: so clearly it's not his teacher that he's surprising.
1: Well, how old are you guys?
2: I'm 10 and Dylan's 8.
0: Okay. Very nice.
1: All right.
0: Okay.
1: We got that info too. All right.
0: So.
1: Well, maybe you could call us back for the Great at 8 when it's all over and tell us where you
0: That's
1: were.
0: That's what we need.
1: What you did.
0: Yeah. We need to hear about what it is that we're not hearing about right now.
1: Does that sound good?
3: How many of us are going to go surprise this person?
2: About 20.
1: Wow. Okay,
0: goodness.
1: This is a big surprise.
0: This is a great surprise.
1: All right, well, we appreciate you sharing this very mysterious great news today.
0: If that person's listening right now, they're going to get surprised, and they're going to be like, wait a minute. I think I heard about this on the radio.
1: Yeah, putting two and two together, of course, after they're surprised.
0: Oh, I love this. Well, listen, Devin and Dylan, thank you for calling with the Great at 8, and thank you for calling, and please give us a call after all is said and done, because we want to hear all about it and how it went.
3: We will.
1: Okay. We'll have safe travels going to Rockford.
0: And Mama, what's your name?
3: Valerie.
0: Valerie, thank you for calling. We appreciate it.
3: Yes, thank you. Have a good day, you guys.
0: All right.
1: You too.
0: Safe trip.
1: Bye.
0: And enjoy missing school.
3: Bye.
0: And if you've got great news, we want to hear it. So give us a call. 312-946-4995.
1: The Great at 8 with Melissa and Austin.

0: What's your best lying to parents story? 312-946-4995. Melissa.
1: What?
0: Just the other day, my daughters are in the adorable age, right? Kennedy is 4, Blair is 2. And they're just like at a fun, youthful place. But however, they are starting to like kind of test their bounds.
1: Yeah.
0: And they did so just the other day. More specifically, my 2-year-old, well, now I guess almost 3-year-old. She'll be 3 at the end of this month. She is really pushing the limits as to like what she can get away with.
1: Ooh.
0: The other day, they have this like little stool that gets them up to like the kitchen island to where like they can, like, you know, if they want to help mom with cooking or whatever,
1: yeah,
0: they can climb
1: up.
0: They
1: need to wash their hands.
0: Yeah. They're big enough now to where they can drag that over themselves and they'll do it. And we had some cookies that Meredith made for her book club that she was getting ready to take to.
1: This is funny already. I can see where this is going.
0: And Meredith, you know, told the girls, hey, I'm making these cookies, but these are for Mama's book club, so do not eat them. Do not take them. Kenny's like, yes, Mama. Blair's like, yes, Mama, mainly because she just repeats everything her older sister says.
1: Mm-hmm.
0: And as you'll learn, that's the only reason she said yes, Mama. Because later on, we noticed some cookies missing right before Mare was about to leave for the book club.
1: Uh-oh.
0: And Mare immediately accused me, which was not the case.
1: That's so funny,
0: yeah,
1: that that's her first,
0: yeah, right,
1: first go-to.
0: Yeah, thanks,
1: Mare. You.
0: But no, I was not the one who ate your cookies. I'm a good listener. Unlike our 2 children that you half-raise. So we asked Kennedy, did you take a cookie? And she was earnest about it. You could tell right away she was not lying. Like,
1: yeah.
0: No.
1: Yeah, you could tell.
0: I did not. Blair, did you eat one of Mama's cookies? And she kind of gets like wide-eyed and just shakes her head. Blair, did you? She goes, no. And she kind of gets defensive about it. But the real tell was the fact that she didn't know we could see this. She had little chocolate marks on her lips from the chocolate chips in the cookie. So certainly
1: oh, no.
0: We could see that it was Blair was the culprit who,
1: yeah,
0: stole Mama's cookies.
1: Yeah, she's busted.
0: Who stole the cookies out of the cookie jar?
1: Yeah.
0: It was Blair. We know. So that was probably her first lying to parents moment. Hopefully the last, which I know it will not be, but hopefully she doesn't get really good at this, especially by the time she hits high school.
1: That's a great story. There's got to be other ones out there, right?
0: Oh,
1: and
0: it's
1: who's been
0: be.
1: Who's got caught lying to their parents? Maybe you lied,
0: yeah,
1: or maybe you caught the kids lying to you. There's a lot of lying going on out there.
0: 312-946-4995. What's your lying to parents story? We want to hear it next on Melissa and Austin.

0: Stephanie in Oswego.
1: Hi, Stephanie. When did you know your kid was lying?
2: So it's funny. I was talking to my mother. I'm 33 years old. And I was talking to my mom yesterday, and she had asked about, like, something my sister had told her when she was younger, like, her car, she got in a car accident, but she actually hit my mom's car. And my mom was like, oh, yeah, did she actually hit my car? Was it what we thought? And I was like, no, she totally lied to you.
1: Oh, no.
2: I will never, and then I think about my kids, I'm like, how did you guys not know?
0: Yeah.
1: Yes, I know.
0: Yeah, right.
1: I was literally just saying that same thing off the air. I'm like, there's just two different ways that can go.
2: Yeah. And I'm just like, and we talk about so many things now that we're all over 30. And we're like, oh, yeah, that wasn't true.
1: Does that throw your parents off, too?
2: Oh, yeah. My mom was like, of course. How did I not know? And I'm like, of course, how did you not know?
0: That's got to be one of the best things about parenting, because I do that with my parents all the time, too. Like, I'll be like, oh, yeah. No, that was totally.
2: Or
0: like,
2: that?
0: I'll share with her the secret ways that I snuck into the house after curfew while she was asleep on the couch.
1: Oh, my God. And she really didn't know.
2: Like, how did you not know?
0: No, I never got like grounded for a lot of the times. If she caught me, I was grounded. So, yeah.
1: Oh, my God.
2: Yeah, well, I love it, though. I love you guys. You guys are the best.
0: Thank you for calling, Stephanie. We appreciate it.
1: Bye, Stephanie.
2: Yeah, of course. Bye.
0: Bradley in Portage.
1: How did you know your kid was lying?
3: My 3-year-old son, whenever he lies, he will pause and look at you and then tell you the lie.
0: Oh, no.
3: If you tell him the truth, he just instantly answers.
0: No way.
1: So you know how to read
0: up.
1: Him, yeah.
3: Oh, yeah.
0: Oh, that's so funny. So, like, what's an example of a time where he has paused and then given you a lie?
3: Like, a lot of the time, it's really just if he's being mean to his little brother. So, if I ask him, like, did you hit him? He'll look at me and be like, no. Oh. Like, yeah, you did.
1: Yeah.
0: Yeah.
3: And other times, he'll be like, yes. Like, super excited to tell me he beat up his brother.
1: Oh, my gosh. It's so funny. You have that little delay because, you know, the wheels are spinning
0: in
1: his head.
0: Right. He's like,
3: oh, yeah.
0: I know.
3: And he looks around. Like, he'll look at you, but he'll look around, too, like he's trying to think of something else.
1: Oh, my gosh.
0: That is so funny.
1: Wait till he realizes, you know, you're picking up on that, and he figures out how to not do that, because that day will come.
0: No. This is what I'm hoping for Bradley, is that he continues to do this well throughout high school. So it's like, son, did you throw a party at our house while we were out of town? And he'll look around, pause. No.
1: Yeah. I hope that for you, too, that does not happen. But I have a feeling they're going to figure it out.
3: I think he will be the one to let his brother answer for him.
1: Oh, yeah. He'll learn how to get around it.
3: His brother's the no F's given.
0: Yeah,
3: brother.
0: Okay. See, and that's a trait, too, to recognize that you do not have a poker face and allow someone else to, you know, handle your dirty work for you.
1: Yeah, totally.
0: Yeah. Well, Bradley, listen, thank you so much for calling. We appreciate it. And if you get a chance to today, I know you've got some little ones running around. If you can, make it over to the town square of Portage and dust off that statue of Melissa. We would really appreciate it.
1: It really needs some help today.
3: I will do that.
0: Okay. Thank you so much.
3: Okay. Thank you.
1: Thanks, Bradley.
0: And coming up next, we have got a pair of tickets to see Eli Young Band at the Hollywood Casino in Aurora on October 23rd. These come courtesy of 888 Management. If you want to win them, you got to be caller 19 or 20 right now to 312-946-4995.
1: You also need to know some country trivia. The 5 at 8:35 is next with Melissa and Austin.
0: And you know what? Since it's marathon week, let's let Kyle do the whole thing.
1: Really?
4: Why?
1: Okay.
0: Yeah.
1: Why not?
0: Let's let him do it.
1: Sounds good.
0: Kyle, you're
1: ready,
0: doing
1: Kyle?
0: The 5 at 8:35 next. You're Melissa and Austin.
4: Well, my legs are so tired.
0: Yeah, you don't need your legs to be warmed up for this.

0: It is time now for the 5 at 8:35, which is brought to you by Goldilocks, Chicagoland's trusted locksmith and security expert since 1981. And joining us today, we got Karen in Yorkville going up against Ben in Portage. Ben, say hello to Karen.
1: Hey, Karen. How's it going?
2: I'm good. How are you, Ben?
1: Doing well, thanks.
0: Okay, guys, this friendship has gone on long enough because we have a pair of tickets to see Eli Young Band at the Hollywood Casino in Aurora on October 23rd, courtesy of 888 Management. And it's pretty simple. We got some country music trivia here, and the only rule to the game is that your name is your buzzer. Karen and Ben, do you feel ready?
2: Yep.
1: Yes, I do.
0: Okay, with all that said, let's play. Question number one. What mullet-sporting, achy-breaky, heart-singing country star joined Melissa and Austin this morning? Oh, Ben.
1: Billy Ray Cyrus.
0: Is it Billy Ray Cyrus? Ben takes a 1-0 lead. All right, question number two. Was it Kix Brooks or Ronnie Dunn who was gifted a keychain featuring disco balls from Kacey Musgraves before her Nashville concert?
1: Ben.
2: Karen?
0: Ben.
1: Kix Brooks.
0: Is it Kix Brooks? Ooh, it is not. Karen, do you have a guess?
2: Sure, it's Ronnie Dunn.
0: Is it Ronnie Dunn? It is. Karen times it up 1-1.

0: Question number three. Which country music duo reuniting to perform at Windy City Smokeout next year?
1: Karen. Florida Georgia Line.
0: Is it Florida Georgia Line? Didn't even need to finish the question. Karen takes a 2-1 lead heading into question number four. Jennifer Nettles and Christian Bush make up what baby girl singing duo that you can see in Rockford?
2: Karen.
0: Oh, Karen again.
1: Sugarland.
0: Oh. Is it Sugarland? And with a score of 3-1, congrats, Karen. You're seeing Eli Young Band.
1: Yay.
0: Yay. Good it job, was a Karen. Very tight battle, though. Ben, you did a great job.
2: Appreciate it, man. Thank you.
0: Hey, no problem. And the good news, Ben, is you can try to win these tickets all this week, so just try again tomorrow, okay?
2: All right, we'll do.
0: Thank you. Karen, congrats on the win. I just need to throw you on a quick hold, okay?
1: Will do, thanks.
0: All right, thank you. More tickets to see Eli Young Band tomorrow with the 5 at 8:35, so study up on that country music trivia so you can win.

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2: I'm Jenna Fisher.
3: And I'm Angela Kinsey. And we're the Office Ladies. We're still talking about all the hilarious

0: It's time for the good, the bad,
1: and the ugly.
0: The good, bad, ugly is our way that we chronicle the weekend that was here at Melissa and Austin with something good, something bad, and something ugly from the weekend. And if you want to add yours, text us your good, bad, ugly to 312-946-4995. Melissa, yes. Kyle, do either of you guys have something good from the weekend we could celebrate?
2: Ooh, I have something great.
3: Oh, even better than good.
2: Ooh. Even better.
3: Wow. Great, bad, and
0: wait a minute. The great doesn't come till 8 o'clock.
2: Oh,
0: great at
2: dang
0: eight.
2: It. Yeah. I guess I'll wait.
0: Okay. No, I'm just kidding.
2: My good from the weekend, I had my final long run before the marathon
0: next weekend.
2: Oh,
0: so wait, how far was it?
2: It was only 8 miles. Oh. So that felt very good
3: and
2: refreshing.
3: Isn't that nice? You get to taper down a little bit?
2: The last few weeks have been good. Obviously, you guys know I've been kind of dealing with some shin splint issues.
0: Yeah, and this is marathon week, right?
2: Yes.
0: And next Sunday?
2: Next Sunday. I'm less than a week away. We have Carrie Pinkowski that's going to be joining us in studio here in a little bit to talk more about the marathon. But I feel nervous because shin splints kind of popping on and off a little bit, going to physical therapy for it. But overall, just to get the last run done was fantastic. And now it's just focusing on the big day.
0: I wouldn't worry about your shins. I would be worried about your gut health. How are you feeling? Because London, you had a couple of throw ups. You did finish.
2: I did
0: finish.
2: Which
0: I do want. I want to point that out.
2: Thank you. Thank you.
0: But how are you feeling? Are you gonna prepare what you eat better on Saturday?
2: So, yes, I'm going to go to my normal pasta spot that I've eaten at before every Chicago Marathon and have a 100% success rate. I also am taking a lot of zinc and vitamin C just in case it was a flu that came in.
0: Yeah.
2: Just to avoid getting sick again, because I think it was more a virus than food poisoning, but you can't rule out either way. People are always trying to take down a marathon champion like myself. So, overall, nervous more about getting sick again because I never want that to happen again, but I'm still optimistic that everything's going to go well.
3: Good.
0: At least you're being proactive about it.
2: Yes, yes. Like, it's like training for a marathon. Sometimes you got to just train your body and your mentality a little bit.
0: Okay, all right. So the good of the weekend, Kyle's last long run before the big run this weekend. It is marathon week here on Melissa and Austin. Melissa, do you have a bad or an ugly?
3: I do. I actually have a bad.
0: Ooh, okay. All right, good, because I have an ugly that we'll get to next, but we want to get to yours as well. 312-946-4995 is the number if you want to text in your good, bad, and ugly to go along with Kyle's good run, which was the good. Coming up next, we'll get the bad
1: and the

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0: We just got the good, and now it's time for the bad
1: and the ugly.
0: Kyle shared the good with it being his last long run ahead of the Bank of America Chicago Marathon this Sunday. Mm-hmm. So the long runs are out of the way. Now we're down the home stretch, as they say.
2: Yes. No. The last point, too, is always the hardest.
0: Yeah. Wow. Emphasis on stretch because you don't want to get those shin splints flaring up.
2: They're
0: again.
2: Starting to pop up again.
0: Melissa, you said you have the bad of the weekend. What do you got?
3: Oh, gosh. I don't know if you guys are going to relate to this or not, but I try to always calculate out my checking account because I keep a little bit of money, very small amount, in my savings account.
0: Mm-hmm. Okay.
3: And I didn't calculate it out right.
0: Uh-oh.
3: And, well, I was negative some money.
2: What? You overdrew?
3: Yeah.
0: From your savings?
3: My checking.
0: Oh, from your checking.
3: From my checking account.
2: Gosh.
3: I overdrew on my checking account.
0: Oh, did you have to pay fees?
3: Yeah, it was like $35.
2: Oh, that sucks. That happened to me a lot in college.
0: A lot in college.
2: I just
0: my dad
2: didn't, like, think
0: was
2: about
0: always
2: it.
0: On me
2: oh,
0: for that.
2: Gosh. Oh, my
3: gosh.
2: What did
3: guys,
2: you buy that overdrew?
3: I just forgot that I had one of my bills was a little bit more than it normally is. It was mm-hmm. a water bill because I was watering the lawn.
2: Oh, yes.
3: So the water bill came out to be like an extra, like, $30.
0: And does it, you have auto pay set up?
3: Yes.
0: Okay, yeah, so it'll just pull it straight.
3: Yes.
0: Oh, my gosh.
3: So, guys, and then I lost that extra money. And I get the notification on my phone. You're overdrawn. I'm like, oh, that's. Thanks.
0: I wish it would, like, send you text like, hey, you're close to overdrawing.
2: Yeah.
3: I know.
2: Hey, maybe think twice about that water bill coming
0: hey,
2: up.
0: Before we charge this water bill, we want to let you know you don't have enough funds.
3: So that really was bad.
0: Well, that stinks. So we go from the Bank of America Chicago Marathon to just the bank screwing
3: of
0: you
3: Melissa.
0: Over.
3: Melissa, yeah. That's empty.
0: All right. Well, the ugly that I've got for this weekend is, guys, I feel like I have put an emphasis over the last year and a half, 2 years on my physical health, working out more. Mm-hmm. And this year especially, I've been focusing more on stretching.
2: Mm-hmm.
0: And because I want to be more limber. I have a goal of trying to touch my toes without bending over by the end of the year. It's not looking good right now, but I am working on it,
3: okay.
0: Right? With all that said, I'm still waking up with a tight back almost every morning. At least I did this past weekend.
2: Oh,
0: yes.
2: No.
0: And I don't know if it's from, like, a workout, because I did start doing back squats again with, like, the bar on your shoulders.
3: Yeah.
0: But, like, I'm so frustrated because I've focused more on strengthening my core and doing everything that you can to, like, eliminate those back issues, and they're still arising.
3: Is it really painful?
0: It's lingering, I guess would be the better word.
3: Oh.
0: And I can tell that it's not as strong as it could be. So I'm scared that I'm, like, gonna tweak something or, like, throw out my back again.
3: Yeah.
0: Which
3: yeah.
0: you guys remember.
3: I had to tie your shoes.
2: Yeah.
0: The first, like, 3 years on this job, I feel like it was, like, secular. Every year in April, I would always throw out my back.
2: Gosh.
0: But,
3: you better be careful.
2: Yes.
3: Otherwise, it'll be extra ugly.
0: Yeah. Anyway.
2: I get what it's like to be sore. I'm going to be sore really, really sore next week after I run the marathon.
0: Okay.
2: So,
0: all right.
2: Thank you guys so much for bringing it up.
0: You're not going back
2: really
0: to the marathon.
2: Excited about
0: you already
3: always
0: shared.
3: Always back to the marathon.
0: That has been your good, the bad,
1: and the ugly.

0: Melissa?
1: Austin.
0: Are you ready?
1: I'm super excited.
0: We're about to have one of those career moments coming up.
1: Legends.
0: We're going to talk to Billy Ray Cyrus. Ever heard of him?
1: You know, we've never talked to him before.
0: Yeah, but don't tell my heart.
1: It's my achy breaky heart.
0: I just don't think he'd understand.
1: Mm. Well, if you tell my heart.
0: Your achy breaky heart?
1: Yeah. He might grow up and kill this man.
0: What?
2: What?
0: Oh, my goodness.
1: Yeah.
0: You know Billy Ray Cyrus. Well, he teamed up with an up-and-coming country trio that is awesome. Deltona, Ned, Caleb, and Chris from Deltona, as well as Billy Ray Cyrus, are all going to join us coming up next.
1: I am sure Billy Ray's got some sort of Chicago stories he can share with us.
0: We'll find out coming up next right here on Melissa and Austin, featuring Billy Ray Cyrus.

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0: Joining us right now is a up-and-coming a band that you need to put on your radar right now, as well as a country music legend who has been on your radar for quite some time with their new hit, Parties in the Back, featuring Billy Ray Cyrus. It is Deltona. Ned, Caleb, Chris, Billy, thanks so much for joining us here in Chicago.
1: Billy, do you have any great memories from Chicago?
2: I've told the boys that this is the greatest station in the world.
1: Ah,
0: stop.
2: Be back on the air with you guys. Lately, so many people have been talking about me and Dolly, and that I met her for the first time in Chicago when I was opening up that show. You know, Chicago changed my life. I'm on the top of a skyscraper singing my follow-up to Achy Breaky. The song was called It Could Have Been Me. And it was one of the coldest nights in the history of Chicago.
3: Wow.
2: And I'm wearing a Kentucky waterfall with cut-off sleeves. The Bulls were playing a championship. It was an incredible night.
3: That's awesome.
2: But Could Have Been Me was in Chicago, and I look forward to it. I need to come back to Chicago.
0: Oh, yes.
1: Oh, my gosh.
0: I think we would welcome you with open arms, without question.
1: Yeah.
2: Volunteer me for national anthems. Some gave all, and certainly I'll sing Party in the Back. Maybe bring the boys with me.
3: There we go.
4: We love playing in Chicago.
2: You're going to the playoffs, aren't you, for baseball?
0: Yeah, the Sox. Yeah, they're in it right now.
2: Volunteer me for a national anthem.
0: Hey.
1: Oh, wait, I know some people over there.
0: Yeah, we know. We'll look into that for you, for sure. But guys, I want to go back to the song Parties in the Back. Guys, this song is a bop. I mean, like, the song was already awesome, and then you get Billy Ray involved, and it just upped the ante tenfold. Deltona, fellas, like, well done with the jam. It is an absolute bop.
3: Thank you so much. Thank you. It means so much to hear
2: that. A good definition of it.
0: Yeah, right?
1: It is, really.
0: It is. And it's upbeat. It's high energy.
1: You guys also did the music video. You know, I watched it and I thought, how much did you trust Billy Ray with scissors?
3: Yeah, right. That's what I was thinking, too. We had a pair of, like, an electric razor, like a buzzer, on set. He starts asking the extras for a pair of shearing scissors. You're not doing the shearing scissors near my ears like that.
2: I used to make my mullet with my mom's hedge trimmer, pulling the roses.
1: Oh my gosh.
2: But anyway, he kept going, buzz it closer. And I'm going, is this guy nuts?
0: That's so great.
2: I liked you even more. The crazier you got. Wait, this dude's a rock.
3: That's right. You got to show some skin on the side of my head.
1: Gosh. Did you keep the mullet?
2: Oh, he's wearing it. Still got it.
0: Yes.
1: No way.
0: Look, there's a party in the back, right?
3: That's right.
0: We just heard from Billy Ray talking about, you know, playing rooftops in Chicago. But, Ned, I do believe you've played some pretty important venues back in the day as you were coming up, like Taco Bell.
3: I was like, what are you going for right here? I've played every Mexican restaurant in Georgia because they give you a free chicken, cheese, and rice and some cheese dip and a margarita.
0: Yeah, right. It's a great gig.
3: So coming from playing every Mexican restaurant in Georgia and they offered me the Taco Bell slot, I was like, I mean, this is taking that to a whole different level. We're in a different spot now.
0: Okay, so what is your go-to Taco Bell order?
3: Go-to Taco Bell order, and I have been door dashing it every single night, is the quesadilla with the Doritos Locos Taco.

0: Go Supreme, ooh, two little cinnamon bites.
1: Yes.
0: And I know this order to a T. We're eating pretty broke right now.
1: I love that. Fellas, thank you for your time. We appreciate it. And keep the mullets rolling. We appreciate it.
2: Thanks, guys.
0: Thank you
3: guys.
0: Thank y'all so much.
2: Take care.
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0: call you darling.
1: What's up? It's Lee Bryce. I'm keeping you and Katie Neal company all week on the Superstar Power Hour.
2: Today, talking to Lee Bryce all about his brand new album, Sunriser, that just came out on Friday. 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
1: Gavin Adcock dropped his brand new album on Friday. The album is called The Day I Hang It Up, and I asked Gavin, why did you decide to name the album this?
2: Wrote a ton of songs over the last 4 or 5 years, and we've stacked up a giant pile, and we're just looking through titles, and that one really caught me to just play on my career of just, like, the controversy and the people that love me and the people that don't like me, and it's just kind of a sticking your foot down and going, no matter how you feel about me, I ain't going nowhere, you know? So that's why that became the title of this album.
1: I also asked him about a video of him that went viral recently when a little girl in the crowd had a sign that said, I can lick my eyeball for an autograph.
2: And she had that sign. And I was like, heck yeah, bring her up. Well, I looked at her and I noticed she had two different colored eyes, but I, like, some people have that.
1: Yeah,
2: and I was
1: exactly.
2: Just like, I didn't think anything about it. For some reason, I just thought she was going to have a long tongue. And like,
1: so did I. I was like, can't wait to see this.
2: And I brought her up there and I had her sign and I told everybody to shout her out and she was so nervous, shaking her hands. And it was like,
1: oh my gosh,
2: it was
1: so cute.
2: It was so sweet. And I was like, you want to show us? And she did not hesitate. And she popped her eyeball out, licked it, slammed it back in. And I mean, that was one of those
1: rock star things I feel like I've probably seen in a long time.
2: I just love it because every little kid's got their insecurities or something that could probably make you just like break as a little kid. But the fact that she owned up to it. And like, people in my comments, they were like, that's going to be one hell of a party trick. Like,
1: oh my God, I know. So funny. If you have not seen that video, it is precious and hilarious. Gavin Adcock's new album, Day I Hang It Up, is officially out now.

A reminder, if you are coming to Nashville, make sure you DM us at Katie and Company on Instagram. We would love to give you a tour of the studio. We just had people here today, and it was so much fun.

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1: 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What if you really like how it feels and you become a Sonos person who can't stop saying to their friends, "What if you start with two Sonos speakers just to see how it feels?" Because it's not magic, but it's not not magic.
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13: 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We've got the trend. 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

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It's Scotty. 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

So Chili's launched a suburban merch line, and when I read that, I was like, seriously? And then I saw it, and I was impressed. And I mean, maybe we're all going to be rocking Chili's merch this fall.

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1: Could Chris Stapleton potentially play a villain on the Yellowstone spinoff Marshals? Somebody thinks so. Talking about this more in just a few.
2: Hey girl, what's up? I know it's late, but I knew you'd pick it up. Nah, I ain't drunk.

0: Katie and Company.
1: We are still very much living in the era of the TV show Yellowstone and all its cowboy spinoffs. You have Dutton Ranch about Beth and Rip, and then you got Marshalls, which follows Casey Dutton. And there's been a lot of crossover with that world and country music. Like Luke Grimes, who plays Casey Dutton, has put out a ton of his own country music. Then there's country stars who have appeared on the shows, like Lainey Wilson on Yellowstone, and most recently, Riley Green on Marshalls. But now, Luke Grimes may be eyeing another country artist to be on the show.
2: I'm just a traveler.
1: Grimes recently said in an interview that he thought Chris Stapleton would be a great addition to the cast and as a villain. Which at first I was like, wait, sweet Stapleton? I don't know if we can do that. But maybe we could if he was like a big, scary, silent villain. And this would not be the first time that Chris Stapleton has done some acting. Remember when he randomly appeared in that Game of Thrones episode? I'm hoping that they're saying this because they're really planning on getting Stapleton on Marshalls. Chris, if you're listening, do it, dude.

What I really love about Chicago is the pizza. I know that's kind of generic, but I'm a huge pizza guy, and I honestly think it's the best pizza. Hey, this is Dylan Scott. 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

If you have shopping to do this week, I would hold off until Amazon Prime Days start tomorrow and then run through Wednesday. I got a whole list of stuff to get, and I am not planning on paying full price for any of it.

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probably the band that I've seen the most amount of times, but every time you see them, the show is different and better. So Zach Brown Band coming to Allstate. I'm going to get you in this afternoon all week at 4:30. It's Scotty. Talk to you at 3.

0: Helping you get through the day when that one coworker microwaves last night's fish.
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2: Well, look who it is. 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

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It'll sit right here on this land. 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

Little girl used to swing right there. 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

Chicago's US 99. Miranda Lambert and Ella Langley have a new song out called Snakeskin Boots. Hear what Miranda had to say about that song and working with Ella Langley coming up in just a few.

0: Katie and Company.
1: Miranda Lambert's new album, Crisco, dropped on Friday. Crisco being a mixture of country and disco. And the album actually starts with a song that Miranda and Ella Langley collaborated on together called Snake Skin.

0: asked Miranda what she loved most about this song.
1: I love this song because it reminds me of Thelma and Louise, and we wrote it with Ella in mind, and I just thought, what if Thelma and Louise didn't drop off the cliff, and what would they be getting into? And it just felt like sassy and fun and something we could really play off each other with this song.
0: I also asked about what it was like to work with Ella on this.
2: I love her. We've been writing together, and I'm part of her. I'm just helping with part of her next era, I guess, in her music. And I love being there to help guide whatever she needs, because I just think she's our next legend, and I'm excited to see when the world figures that out. That I think is happening now, which is amazing. But I feel like I'm like big sister, and we got Lainey middle sister, and we got Reba older sister, and it just feels like a good sisterhood to be in.
0: Yes, it does. I love all the collaborating that's happening between these two and their friendship.

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I would love to give you a tour of the studio. We just had people visit today and hang out, and it was so much fun. After

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Probably the band that I've seen the most amount of times, but every time you see them, the show is different and better. So Zach Brown Band coming to Allstate. I'm going to get you in this afternoon all week at 4:30. It's Scotty. Talk to you at 3:00.

0: Hey, y'all, what's up? This is Jelly Roll, and one thing I love about Chicago is the pizza. I hate to be so cliche, but I'm a Tennessee boy. Y'all know we're coming up there for the pizza. Don't act surprised.
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1: I might have hired an Etsy witch to sketch my future husband. 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

0: Brady and Company.
1: Late last week, we were discussing the phenomenon and rising trend on social media of Etsy witches, who are people you can pay on Etsy to cast a spell. Now, brides have been using them to, you know, clear the weather on their wedding day. Kind of silly stuff like that. But I talked to a bride who said she had done this and it worked for her wedding. So then I got to thinking, like, do I need to hire an Etsy witch to help find my husband? And then I learned that you can actually have the Etsy witch sketch your soulmate, or what they potentially look like. So you better believe I did do that. You have to wait 48 hours to get the results back. I am both excited to see because I think it will be hilarious. And two, I'm terrified because, like, what if it looks like one of my ex-boyfriends or something awful? I don't know. When we get it back, I will be posting it so we can hunt this man down together.
2: I ain't heard

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4: 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What if you start with two Sonos speakers just to see how it feels? 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Because it's not magic, but it's not not magic.
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So Zach Brown Band coming to Allstate. I'm going to get you in this afternoon all week at 4:30. And Scotty, talk to you at 3:00.

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5: 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But first, we're going to play this one for you. 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

Bryce has a brand new album out called Sunriser. 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
1: Lee Bryce is here this week hanging out with us. You just released a brand new album. It's technically like a double album, Sunriser and Sunriser All Nighter, that came out on Friday. Where did this name Sunriser come from?
2: When we wrote all those songs, we were up all night and we'd be on the bus and we would like see the sun coming up. And so this titleless idea came to go write this song called Sunriser. And then that just started to overcome like what this whole record might encompass. And then when it became, okay, we got 32 songs, we might need to make it like a double kind of an album, sort of how you want to call it. So a part of the Sunriser thing is everybody can see a sunset, right? Anybody can get off work and go see a sunset. And I mean, sunsets are beautiful. But like, to see a sunrise, you're going to have to, like, you have to put effort into it, okay?
1: You're working for it.
2: Whether it's like, you're one of the people who get up early and go make America go around, and you're going to work and you're seeing that sunrise every single morning, or you're going hunting or this or that, or the other side.

0: out of it. You either work your butt off to stay up all night long, you know, or go have too much fun and stay up all night long, and you're the all-nighter. And so you still see the sunrise, though, but you got to put the effort in.
1: Oh, yeah. 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
0: Get off work and drive home and say, oh, there's a pretty sunset coming home. So it was a cool concept, and they were able to kind of like sort of put it into a double album kind of a thing. And it's just, it's songs about, you know, like me, I'm always just talking about this, the place I'm at in my life, and with my family, and with the music, and all of it. And there's a lot of different songs on there. You know me, I'm a little diverse.
1: You are, and I love everything that you put on this album. It really is so beautiful. Gonna play you a brand new one from Lee Bryce, Me and Whiskey, coming up in just a little bit, and Lee's gonna tell us the story behind it, so don't go anywhere.
2: Yeah.

cowgirl. Lee Bryce has a brand new song out called Me and Whiskey off of his new album Sunriser. He's going to tell us the story behind it, and we'll play it for you coming up in just a little bit on the Superstar Power Hour, so stick around.

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1: Lee Bryce is here hanging out with us, and in just a minute, I want to play your latest single, Me and Whiskey. But first, will you tell the story behind this song?
2: Well, I got with a couple of old friends of mine, and we hadn't written in a long, long, long, long time. And we just got together one day, and we wrote, just flew out two songs. And then we flew out. In fact, these are the same two guys who ended up coming on the bus the next weekend, and we wrote like seven more.
1: Who was it?
2: Nate Kenyon and Matt Alderman.
1: Okay.
2: And I've known Matt for 20 years.

0: or more, and we've written a bunch of songs together, and I've written with Nate, okay, but we all three never written together until that day. And Nate came in and was like kind of skipping through some of this first verse stuff, and it was like, I was like, those are like nursery rhymes. Mm-hmm. It's like that I remember, you know, like pieces of them, like,
1: yeah,
0: but flipped around. I was like, okay, this is cool, we gotta go. Like, so we just I said, well, you can't forget Humpty Dumpty, you know, and you can't forget this,
1: you gotta add this, then you're like, all these are fresh in my mind.
0: And so it was fun to be able to do that. And I really think that's gonna be, you know, when I'm writing songs, sometimes I'll go, if I have an idea, I'm like, okay, I know who their qualities of a songwriter, their best qualities, like, yep, this is their bag, you know, mm-hmm, and I'll call them, you know, for a certain song. But me and Nate and Matt might, you know, right now we have a good track record, so we'll keep it going.
1: Yeah, that's amazing. Well, we're gonna play it for you right now. This is new from Lee Bryce. It's Me and Whiskey on the Superstar Power Hour. Me and

0: 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Ticket window opens tomorrow morning with the 5 at 8:35 for Eli Young Band tickets on US 99.
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1: You must remember this presents The Bisexuals. Libby Holman was a sexually fluid blues singer who became famous in the 1920s, and then infamous when she was indicted for her husband's murder. 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
0: All right, it's time to kick it off with some shout-outs for you small businesses or just businesses in general. If you're listening at work, I like to know where you're listening. 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Where you got us on? Is it at work? I'll shout out your business. All you got to do is text where you're listening. What's the business? Maybe your name. Whatever you want me to shout out. 312-946-4995. Precise Tree Care. Appreciate you guys in Frankfurt listening while you're cutting them trees. Sure Green Land. A lot of landscape and Firewood Unlimited. Appreciate you guys. Illinois Back Institute. Shout out to you guys for listening here. All that, man. It's Scotty, and I just want to shout you out. I want to say thank you for listening. So I got a list of a couple more we'll get to. We'll start the show every day with a little shout out, and thank you for listening. So if you're at a business, you are walking in a business, you are a business, just text 312-946-4995 and let me know where you're listening so I'll get you shout outs.

Stella Lefty announced today she's going to be coming back home next summer for Windy City Smokeout. All right, we'll get to more of that in just a few minutes, but we got to check in with a couple people. I did something started at week one of the Bears season called BPP, Bears Point Prediction. So I had three people that predicted after they scored 59 points in the first game, how many points they think the Bears would get at the end of the season total. Now, they have one chance throughout the whole season to change their guess. We'll find out if they're going to, considering a lot has changed since week one, like the quarterback. So hang out 5 minutes away. We'll see what they do. On a lost and lonely highway, paying for my sins. If heaven saw me out last Friday, a lion getting in.

0: recap. It's time for BPP, the Bears Point Prediction. So after week one of the Bears season, the Bears scored 59 points. So I said, let's get some people together, some big Bears fans, and let's see if we can predict how many points we think the Bears are going to get this season. And so I got three people to do it. Now, we did go over some really important facts, right? So like last season, they scored 441 points total. Now, if they continued to score 59 points a game like they did week one, they would have been well over 1,000 points this season. So we got your three predictions, and I don't know what happened to Tanya. So we lost Tanya. So we got Laura in Lake Forest and Cooper in Chicago. You guys there?
1: Yes.
2: I'm here.
0: All right. So Laura, you guessed that the Bears season would end with 510 points total. And Cooper, you said 442. So let's see where we're at now. After 4 weeks, in week one, they scored 59. In week two, it was only 3 points. In week three, it was 27 points. In week four, it's 23 points. Now, there's a lot of variables that have come in, like our quarterback has been changing. So Caleb Williams went down. We got Tyson Bagent in now. Case Keenum obviously had a big game last week. So we are at a total right now for the season of 112 points. And what I said, I would give you guys one opportunity throughout this whole bit, throughout the season, to change your guess either up or down by 100 points. And that's it. Because we're going to see who can get closest to the total. So now, with all of that information, we'll start with you, Cooper. You guessed 442 points. Do you want to stay right where you are, or do you want to raise it or lower it by 100 points?
1: I'll stay right where I'm at.
0: Okay, Cooper's staying right there. So you will still have that move on the board if you want to do it in a couple weeks. Laura, what about you?
2: So I'm feeling pretty good about where I'm at right now. My goal or my estimate was based upon them averaging about 30 points a game. And okay, as you know, after the 4 weeks, they're averaging about 28.
0: Yep.
2: So I'm feeling pretty good.
0: Look at you, you little analyst, you. That's right, yeah. Right now, they're on pace for, what, like about 476 points, which is kind of right in the middle of what you guys said. So, all right, we'll leave it right there. I just wanted to know if you guys wanted to go up or down. But so right now, then we will stick with Laura in Lake Forest at 510, Cooper in Chicago at 442, and I'll check in with you guys in a couple weeks and see if our BPP will change it all, okay?
1: All righty.
2: Awesome. Thanks, Scotty.

0: Gonna jump in to get all three. The three trivia questions that stick and go on and on until you get all three in just about 5 minutes. So be ready. You could be taking on these three trivia questions. Plus, Zach Brown Band tickets still on the way. All of that while we're 90 minutes of nonstop country on US 99.
1: Bet you think I'm sitting at home? No. Bet you think that I'm all alone? No. Bet you think I'm missing you and wishing you would call my phone? Hell no.

0: Let's jump right in to get all three. The three trivia questions, they stick, they go on and on until you knock them all out. Chris is going to take them on today. It's Scotty, by the way. Hi. On US 99. So, Chris, if Chris doesn't get all three, then these questions are coming right back to you. So make sure you listen to her answers. You ready to jump on in, Chris?
1: Sure.
2: All right, Chris, let's do it. Here we go. Question one. What element is in milk that keeps bones strong?
1: Calcium.
2: Okay, question two. Name the great country singer known as the Man in Black.
1: Johnny Cash.
0: All right, hang on right there. Question three, coming up in two songs, so just about 5 minutes. Remember, if she doesn't get all three, then they come right back to you here on US 99, Chicago's Country Station.

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3: He's a ranch hand in a pinch, man. Hotter than the red on the cattle brand. Cause she's a gold digger with a quick trigger. A cast iron skillet swinging lid flipper. Now he's a double wide on the county line.

0: horse bad.
1: Can you get all three?
2: We're going to find out. Chris took on questions 1 and 2 a couple minutes ago. If she doesn't get all three trivia questions correct, then they come back to you. So pay close attention to her answers. Lock in. You might get them in just a second here. Chris, you ready to jump in?
3: Sure.
2: In question 3, 1 in 5 people say that this is their favorite secret spot to hide money. What is it?
3: Underwear drawer.
2: All right. Let's see here, Chris. You got 2 correct, Chris. That's 2. Okay. It's good. Not bad. Hang on right there. That means you're up, though. Same 3 questions are now yours. 312-946-4995. 312-946-4995. Caller 17. 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

Sometimes it feels like the news is full of things that have never happened before. And that is not exactly true. In fact, it may have happened this very week, hundreds or thousands of years ago. I'm Sally Helm, host of the podcast History This Week from the History Channel. Trade embargoes? Thomas Jefferson tried them. Rent too high? We've been arguing about that for a while. Each episode is proof. 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

So we got another announcement about Windy City Smokeout. More artists announced. I'll run you through it. We already know our headliners, right? I'll run those back for you, too. But we got four more artists announced, and it's pretty awesome. Pretty exciting. A few of my favorite artists are on that list, too. So just after 4 o'clock here, we'll run you down all of that here on US 99.

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5: All right, before we get to the new artists that were announced for Windy City Smokeout, let's talk about our White Sox for a second here. So, I'm excited, man. We are on game two, obviously. Today, just kicked off, actually, just now. So, we'll find out how it goes. We're up 1-0 against the Guardians, and then we'll be back. Home game. If you're going, make sure you wear all black. It's a blackout game on Wednesday. So a lot of fun with my White Sox. I know I was hype on Saturday watching the game. All right, let's talk Windy City Smokeout for a second because we got some announcements of new artists that are going to be there. Some of the best voices in music. So you know we got our headliners, Megan Maroney, Florida Georgia Line, Tucker Wetmore, and Riley Green, right? Well, just added the incredible Cameron Marlowe, who we just saw at McHenry Music Fest, and his voice is just off the charts. We got the unbelievable Josh Ross, one of my favorite artists. He played Smokeout and was just in town with Dan and Shay. We got our hometown girl, Miss Stella Lefty, with one of the biggest songs in music right now. And Mr. Max McNown. So pretty fun lineup so far. That's just eight artists that are up. And you can get those first access wristbands. You can check it all out on US 99 Chicago on Instagram if you want to see the full list of the people we got and how to get those wristbands. But already shaping up to be one heck of a summer. And we're not even close to summer.

You know, one of the artists that I've seen probably more times than any other artist, except Keith Urban, probably, is Zach Brown Band. Zach Brown Band is coming back to Allstate. I'm going to get you those just about 4:30. 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

0: When you're on the job, so are we. 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
2: I was all but 22, I think at the time. I'd been out on the road, lonely at night. And it'd been a while, so it was on my mind. Well, I saw him walk in with his cowboy hat. And I thought to myself, I could use some of that. His boots like glass on a sawdust floor. Hadn't moved.

down at a local beer joint with a few of the guys. And this cute little country girl caught my eye. And boy, let me tell you, she was the prettiest thing I'd ever seen in a pair of boots. Well, she walked right up to me, handed me a beer. 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
1: All right, let's jump into the Monday mashup. So these are two songs that usually don't go together, but we're going to mash them together. It's Scotty. You know I like to do this as a DJ, plus I have the videos up. I'll show you exactly how you do it and how I do them live. But first, let's jump in, because since Shaboozy's going to be here on Friday at the Aragon, we're going to do this one from Shaboozy. And I'm going to mash it with this one from Bieber and Luis Fonsi. Despacito. All right, so you hear what they sound like, and then I'll tell you where to get the videos, get you the Zac Brown Band tickets, all that stuff. So let's have a little fun with music here. Let's jump in. We'll start with Shaboozy, and then I'll bring in Despacito, and then you'll be able to see where the videos are, too. So turn it up a little bit. Here's the Monday mashup. I'm digging my grave down 12 feet deep. You ready to bring it in?

Live, or you can go to Scotty K on Air on Instagram. Either one. And see all the Monday mashups as we have a little fun with music. Now, as we get into our smokeout artist, Megan Maroney.

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0: Kim, you are going to see Zach Brown Band. Congratulations.
2: Oh, fantastic. I've never seen them.
0: They are so fun. I've seen them probably more times than anybody else except maybe Keith Urban, but coming to the Allstate on November 21st.
2: Okay.
0: But the other thing, Kim, is you're going to become my co-host just for a couple minutes here. So I have three stories in front of me. You, just by the headlines, are going to pick which story we're going to talk more about, okay?
2: Sure.
0: All right, Kim. So do you want to know what the most beautiful place on Earth is? Or move on to the next story?
2: I think I want to know that.
0: Warning is AI has been used in this study, apparently.
2: Okay.
0: And it's telling us that the most beautiful place on Earth is Pato Lake in Canada. I guess it's a natural wonder, and it's got these neon blue waters surrounded by dazzling mountains, and it's known as now, according to AI, the most beautiful place on Earth. The second most beautiful place on Earth, they say, is Meru. I don't know if I'm saying that right. Meru Islands in the Maldives.
2: Okay.
0: It's white sands and tropical blue water. So basically anywhere where the water is neon and tropical blue is considered gorgeous.
2: I like that.
0: Yeah. Yeah, AI might have gotten that one right. Look at that. Awesome. You hold on a second. I'll get your tickets for you, okay?
2: All right, great. Thank you.
0: Getting you in all week to see Zach Brown Band at just about 4:30 every day on US 99.

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2: I'm fixing to tell you something that the insurance industry does not want you to ever hear. 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
0: I'll give you the good news of a story, and Carla, you're going to try and guess the bad.
8: Yes.
0: All right, so the good news of the story is there's a man who knows all of his neighbor's names. He does. He's so in tune with everybody in his neighborhood. What's the bad news of that story?
8: Oh, goodness. Like a lot of bad people there. There's maybe child molesters, things like that out there.
0: Okay, yeah. So you think he knows their names? Oh, like predators?
8: Yes.
0: Oh, gotcha. Like registered? They're registered? That's
8: registered.
0: Why? I get what you're saying. No, that's not the bad news of the story. It's kind of the opposite. They're actually all good people. However, he knows all their names because he called the police on them 647 times this year alone. And the story goes on to say that it doesn't look like they were doing anything wrong. They just all have small children that they play, and he, like,

0: like hated the sound, I guess, of children playing. So he would make up different things that they were doing wrong. Like he's like even said he's heard like gunshots and that they were shooting guns. And they're like, these kids are five and they're just playing. What are you talking about?
1: They're being kids.
0: Yes. Overall, in the last 5 years, he's called 16,000 times.
1: Oh my goodness. Do they have him on block?
0: Can 911 block somebody?

0: He's got a woman. I have a question.
1: Scotty doesn't know.
0: I don't.
2: The Scotty K Show.
0: Left-handed people are three times more likely to do this than right-handed people. What do you think it is? Left-handed people are three times more likely to do this than right-handed people. What do you think it is? As the resident lefty, I'll tell you the answer is not smudge everything you try to write with any kind of marker. That's 100% happening. All right, what is it? A left-handed people are three times more likely to do this than right-handed people. Let's see if you can guess it. 312-946-4995. 312-946-4995. We'll get your guesses and, of course, the answer just about 10 minutes from right now.
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1: Left-handed people are three times more likely to do this than right-handed people. What do you think it is?
2: Oh, well, yeah. Well, you're sitting next to me eating dinner.
1: Yeah, you got to know which side to sit on. That's not the answer I'm looking for, but that is a good one. Thank you. Nancy, what do you think it is?
3: I think it's art or drawing.
1: No, they're more likely to become an artist of some kind, you mean?
3: Yeah.
1: No, it's not the answer I'm looking for, though. Thank you. They're probably the opposite. That'd be smudging everything. All right, Jenny, what do you think it is?
4: Become ambidextrous, where they can do it, like do both.
1: Yeah, no, that's a great idea. There are a couple things that I do almost everything left-handed. There are two things that I do right-handed. One is throw a frisbee. Two is play the drums, because when I first learned, when I was like in fourth grade, my teacher didn't know how to teach me lefty, so he taught me righty.
4: That's what my brother did too.
1: Yeah, yeah, yeah. I think that thing is pretty common. That's not

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4: Right-handed people that are, so I'm just saying, this whole thing might be wrong. I think this was probably written by a right-handed person. Trying to slander us.

It's cool that these guys are both in town on Thursday. So Corey Kent's going to be coming by our Blue Cross Blue Shield soundstage and Co. Wetzel. They're going to be playing Salt Shed on Thursday night. So make sure you're on our socials, US 99 Chicago.

Tucker Wetmore, Riley Greene going to be headlining Windy City Smokeout, but we got four more artists that are going to be playing. Cameron Marlowe, Josh Ross, Stella Lefty, and Max McNown will be joining. All right, that is a cool, young, good-looking

0: Four Texas guys that we love so much are coming to town in a couple weeks. 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

It's cool that a couple years ago, Ella Langley asked Coe Wetzel to jump on a song, and he did it, and then Ella Langley became Ella Langley. Now, Coe Wetzel said, hey, you want to return the favor? Jump on this song with me? He'll be in town at Salt Shed to play this on Thursday. Here's

Don't forget, if you listen at work, I like to, at the start of the show, right around 3 o'clock, shout out anyone that's listening at an office, in a restaurant, wherever you go, and you hear it in a business, I like to shout it out. 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
2: You're going to hear that guy's name a lot, Graylin James, called Water at a Wedding, that song. You'll also hear it a lot with the name coinciding with Kenny Chesney, because he's opening for Kenny Chesney. He's opening for Kenny Chesney, Sheryl Crow, and Eric Church all at the same time. That's cool. People wait a lifetime to tour with those three people. 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
2: And coming up, Shaboozy is going to be here. Co Wetzel will be stopping by as well. And also, you could get, could you get paid $10,000 to document your vacation?
3: Wouldn't that be nice? 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And you're like, well, thank you.
2: Where do I sign up?
3: Thank you very much. Yeah, right? How long do you have to go on vacation for? Forever?
2: That sounds fine. That sounds fine.
3: A couple weeks? 10 grand? Yes, please. Sign me up.
2: All right, more on that in just a few. First, so it's song number 7 from Lauren, Elena, and Chase Matthew. 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Another.